0: 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Yeah, we turning it up.
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2: 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So easy to fall in love.

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That's when I knew that your heart was scarring. Friends to lovers need a part to star in. Like, wait, babe, let me

Mr. 305 checking in for the remix. 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Que hola, gata. Que hola, omega. And this is how we gonna do it. Dale.

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1: From the east side of America, where we choose pride over character, and we can pick sides, but this is us, this is us, this is. I live on the west side of America, where they spin lies into fairy dust,

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1: I ain't got time for you, baby. Either you're mine or you're not. 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
1: Let's get the party started. 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That's when I knew that your heart was scarring. 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